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1: Pat Benatar and Heartbreaker on a day that might be a heat breaker. I did look up that the highest day of May in the South Valley was 104 back in 1925. And here we are, triple digits for this Monday afternoon on the Blazy Show. Rocking your ride home this afternoon. Hope you had a good Monday work day. Says the average high in May is usually around 81 to 84. Well, once again, we've outdone ourselves here in the South Valley. Hey, thank you so much for riding home with the Blazy Show this afternoon. Make sure you're waking up tomorrow morning with the Morning Rush, Mike Pesto. He's got some tickets to give away to a couple of cool events. I'll tell you more about that coming up this hour. Blues News, your dose of daily dysfunction, coming up in about 10 or 15 minutes.
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0: 99.7 Classic Rock. Blaze the show. Let's do the blues news. And something else we have to worry about. People ripping off from our vehicles. Gas thieves. Not just siphoning gas anymore. They're drilling into vehicle tanks, leaving some drivers with repair bills far higher than the value of the fuel stolen. Here's some of the victims. These are people in Minnesota, by the way.
1: You stole 5 gallons of gas. Mm-hmm. Times five, that's $25. But in reality, that cost me $2,500. This neighbor here and these neighbors.
0: Yeah, they have to fix their gas tank.
1: Neighbors here were thinking about getting cameras now. You know, that's an added cost.
2: On the smaller stuff, it's upwards of $1,500 just for the tank. And labor alone is not cheap either. Keep following the manufacturer recommended specifications for what they can put in for fuel and keep just driving. Stay away from high crime areas. That's really about the best you can do.
0: You ever do the math on how much we spend now on not only insurance, but also security? And like that guy said, the home security systems, it adds up. It really does. Hopefully that won't happen around here in California. That's your blues news for today. Blaze your show.
3: Traffic brought to you by Visalia Ford Kalinga, west side of the valley, I-5 southbound at 41 connector. Look out for a collision. Moving on over to 17,000 block of Charter Oak Drive, a report of a car on fire. Man, cars are spontaneously combusting. Be careful out there. Kings County, 19th Avenue at Excelsior, still got that road closed. Fresno trouble spots, West Jensen Avenue at South Cornelia, hit and run, and 41 at Mount Whitney Avenue. Look out for a hit and run with no injuries there. Click

0: 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It's Randy Hendricks right here on traffic.
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1: Just a minute comedy here on The Blazes Show. With all the talk about the UFO files being released, here's comedian Chad Daniels talking about aliens.
2: That's how we know that aliens are smarter than us as humans. Aliens have never abducted a kid. You've never seen that on the news, right? You've never seen a little kid going, "I was in my daddy's truck," right? It's always the dad with the mullet going, "I was in my truck." I'd love to be in the UFO and the picture they were going to take, you know? "Let's take the little one. No, he'll spill his juice box in our control panel. We'll never get home. Let's take the bigger one with the short hair here and the long hair here. His brain is working so hard it can't even distribute hair correctly. He is obviously their leader." And then he gets up and is like, "You guys ain't gonna believe this." Like, "We messed up. Send him back, but stick something up his soul first." That's how aliens do it.
3: 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State Route 216 or Road 158. Still working a traffic hazard in that location. Kings County, 19th Avenue, Excelsior Road is still closed. Fresno trouble spots, 41 at 180, a jumper there, 168 at Lodge Road. Look out for a car stuck on the side of the road. South Clovis Avenue, East Park Circle Drive, look out for an unknown injury collision. And the 4000 block of Millerton Road, look out for an unknown injury accident there. Click it or ticket, buckle up, stay cool, have a great night. Randy Hendricks here on traffic.
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5: For the first time this year, we have triple digits. Good afternoon, South Valley. Happy Monday. Definitely hot, possibly record heat this afternoon. Highs in triple digits all over the South Valley. A heat advisory is now in effect. Clear skies tonight and above normal. Overnight lows in the mid-60s. Sunny and hotter Tuesday, threatening records again. Winds getting stronger in the afternoon, but the cool down doesn't arrive till Wednesday. So the heat advisory, that expires Tuesday night at 8 p.m. The latter half of the week will be much cooler because of the aforementioned wind. We should cool into the upper 80s.

0: For Porterville, expect an overnight low of 62. Tuesday's high, 103. That makes it the hottest day of the year so far. Not to be outdone, Lemoore's overnight low, 63. And on Tuesday, 104 degrees. With the Central Valley's most accurate forecast, I'm KC24 Chief Meteorologist AJ Fox.
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Yes, the devil's in the details as I wrap up the Blazes Show for this Monday afternoon. Hope you had a great work day, and thanks for rocking the end of it with the Blazes Show. Really appreciate it. Hey, make sure you're waking up with Morning Rush tomorrow morning. We've got free tickets to give away to Gene Simmons, Lita Ford, Quiet Riot, and Sebastian Bach in the Rock Road Show, July 17th, Save Mart Center. Tomorrow morning, the Morning Rush with Mike Pesto, and I'll see you tomorrow afternoon. Hang out tonight. Alice Cooper in Alice's Attic coming up here on 99.7 Classic Rock for the South Valley.

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1: It's time once again to escape to another world where the rock is always just right. And your seasoned host is never short on stories to share. So sit back and immerse yourself in a Monday edition of Alice's Attic with Alice Cooper.
0: We're back to Alice's Attic on Monday, May 11th. This weekend, I finished up my Alice's Attic tour of the USA. Now I'm heading back to Las Vegas with Chris Angel. If you don't know Chris, here's all you need to know. He's one of the greatest performers in the world, and we're combining a full rock concert with Chris's Illusions simultaneously. It's exactly as insane as you think it's going to be. All the lyrics to my songs come to life and become magic. So I've got a nice hour of radio ahead for you, Cooper's Countdown from 1988, a listener email, and some birthday bashes with a guy whose name I always mispronounce. But now, let's get to the music.
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0: Every week, Cooper's Countdown is heard on great radio stations like this one. What do you got for us, Coop?
1: Let's go back to May 11th, 1988. Beetlejuice was on top of the box office. President Reagan was in Moscow for a summit with Gorbachev. And I was touring Europe live in the flesh. And these were your top five for that week. Kicking off at number five, a New Jersey band that isn't Bon Jovi or Bruce Springsteen, the Smithereens, cracked the top five with Only a Memory. At number four,

Eric Clapton made it back into the charts with his Crossroads version of the classic After Midnight. Number three goes to Midnight Oil, an Australian band that was everywhere in the 80s, especially their song Beds Are Burning, one of the great records of all time, I think. Coming in at number two, our favorite wacky German Scorpions continued ruling the 80s with Rhythm of Love. And number one, song of May 11, 1988, came from America's House Band. And they even managed to knock Michael Jackson off the number one spot with this music. Talking about Cheap Trick.

0: 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We'll be back in a flash. Alice's Attic with Alice Cooper.
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1: Hi, Alice. My 17-year-old teenage son has been a pain in the ass for the last few years. You raised teenagers, so I'm sure you can understand. I was worried he was getting into drugs and alcohol, but now he's in a band and his whole attitude turned around. He's much more pleasant to deal with and nicer to me. I still worry about the drugs. How can I push him to stay away from that side of the music business? Loyal listener, Deborah. Some people look at it as a rite of passage. The problem is that the drugs that are out there now are so much more deadly than anything that we were involved in. In fact, I never even did drugs till later on. I drank, and I drank beer, and I was okay with that, but it was a gateway to other things. But we never had fentanyl. We never had anything as deadly as that running around. And nobody I knew did heroin. I mean, heroin wasn't even a part of the story. But I can tell you right now that there's not, and you can tell him this from me, that there's not one rock star out there that sits around going, "Wow, I'm sure glad I did drugs." Because all of us stopped

0: Why? Because we were dying. That's why. That's a real good reason why not to do drugs. Well, if you want me to come over and smack some sense into your children, drop me a line at alice@alicesaddict.com. Don't go anywhere. We'll be right back with some birthday bashes after this.
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0: Do you share a birthday with Nikki Sixx, Elvis, Britney Spears, or Bono? Well, you're about to find out, because Alice Cooper's going to invite you to blow out the candles for some festive celebrity birthday bashes.
1: Let's see who was born on this day, May 11th. My old friend and genius artist, Salvador Dali. Pop star Sabrina Carpenter. Allman Brothers band member Butch Trucks. And the one and only Animal and War singer Eric Burton. How about a classic from the Animals that supposedly inspired Bob Dylan to go electric? House of the Rising Sun.

0: 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Alice's Attic with Alice Cooper.
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7: You'll laugh, you'll cry, you'll headbang. 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
6: You're back in the attic with Alice Cooper. Maybe one day I'll do a show from my kitchen or living room. But for now, we're in the attic. So this hour, Live and Kicking is coming up, and we're going to the Isle of Wight, August 29th, 1970. Then Tales from the Attic about a night in Detroit that I've thought about 1,000 times since it happened. Then Rock Trivia, and the answer involves a bunch of hippies getting arrested for having a good time at London Park. But now, it's time for some rock.
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0: It's live and kicking.
2: The Guinness Book of Records had the Isle of Wight Festival at 700,000 attendees, which means it was larger than Woodstock the previous year. The lineup was extraordinary. Jimi Hendrix, The Doors, The Moody Blues, Miles Davis, 10 Years After, Jethro Tull, and the list goes on. The Who started their set at 2 in the morning. They were deep into the Tommy tour, and they played most of the rock opera from start to finish. Joni Mitchell went on after The Who,

which nobody wanted to do. So we're going to hear their live version of Magic Bus, which Pete Townsend said was his favorite song to play live because of the rhythm. And John Entwistle said it was his least favorite because the bass part was almost entirely the same note repeated. So here's Magic Bus live from the Isle of Wight Festival. Yeah.

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2: I grew up listening to The Who when we were still the Spiders back in Phoenix. We were covering Beatles songs and Stones and Who songs and Yardbirds. We idolized them. And then in October 1969, after being in Detroit, there we were on the same bill. And I mean, how great was that? These guys were our heroes. Pete Townsend, one of my favorite. Keith Moon, one of my best buddies from all time. Daltrey and I have been friends forever. But at the time, they were just like our idols. I still respect Pete Townsend as being the spirit of rock and roll. Well, if you want to open for me, write to Alice at alicesattic.com. I'll be back after this with rock trivia from a bunch of hippies, so don't move.
0: Alice will be right back with more rock and roll that doesn't suck.
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0: Alice Cooper has some rock trivia for you. Go for it, Alice.
1: Here's a deep one. What was the B-side to Led Zeppelin's Black Dog? Anybody here? Anybody in there? No? If you know this one, I'm worried about you. It's Misty Mountain Hop. The song was about a real event on July 7, 1968 at Hyde Park in London. A rally called Legalize Pot saw thousands of people gathered in the park to advocate for marijuana legalization, flowers in their hair, the whole situation. The police came and arrested loads of people. Robert Plant was there paying close attention, so the lyrics described the scene directly. I didn't know that's what that song was about. So, let's hear it, Misty Mountain Hop.

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1: It's more Alice after the break. Alice's Attic with Alice Cooper.
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4: 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We can handle that kind of noise. Back home, the noise is different. It seems like everyone's talking all at once and over each other because they just want to be heard. They're taking selfies and oversharing. But we know that it's not about hearing. It's about listening. Listening to what's actually happening with our fellow veterans. Understanding each other because we share the same experiences, the same vocabulary, following the same paths that others have walked. If only we can pick up the trail. 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
2: Somewhere lurking in the dark shadows, he's a radio host who doesn't suck, even though he's always been a bit of a freak. But he does think you're worthy of listening to his show. Crank up the most talented man whose eye makeup is better than yours. The king of your kind. It's Alice's Attic with Alice Cooper.
1: Welcome back to Alice Cooper's Attic. Be careful. Easy to get lost up here. I don't want you to end up in that stack of rotting corpses over there in the corner. That could be unhealthy. So, lots coming up this hour. We've got You Gotta Love the 80s with a Genesis classic. Then we'll check in on some True Idiots on Hey Stupid. And finally, I'll finish off the hour with some rock trivia on a band you didn't even know was from Detroit. But now, how about this?
2: Alice's Attic with Alice Cooper.

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1: and the heyday of all things metal.
0: It's time to travel back to one very dynamic decade. You gotta love the 80s in Alice's Attic. 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
2: Who doesn't love Genesis' song Land of Confusion? The lyrics were written in 1986 by Mike Rutherford, not Phil Collins. Rutherford called it, in his own words, a kind of 80s protest song. That's about how we live in a very nice world and what a mess we're making of it. How it should all be so easy and it's all so difficult. He wrote it during the height of the Cold War with nuclear anxiety, Reagan and Gorbachev, terrorism, AIDS, the world feeling genuinely fragile. Sounds familiar. So here's Land of Confusion from Genesis.

0: hasn't flown the coop, Alice will be back in just a few. Alice's Attic with Alice Cooper.
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4: My husband is a veteran, and he was injured in the line of duty.
5: It happened while I was deployed to Iraq. We were stopped at a checkpoint, and then all of a sudden, there was a loud explosion. An IED detonated 3 feet from my face.
4: It was bad.
5: I remember thinking, who's going to take care of my

0: Alice's Attic with Alice Cooper presents
1: Hey Stupid.
2: Well, ready to be wowed by humanity? Here we go. First trip, Florida. Two tourists found a dead alligator in the road, so they decided to strap it to the roof of their car and drive across Florida to have it taxidermed. They made it about 200 miles before the police pulled them over and informed them it's illegal, and they now owe $5,000 in fines. For what? Putting an alligator on your car? Okay. Next, we go to Kentucky, where a man was issued a DUI in Bowling Green for riding a horse while drunk. The 48-year-old man had apparently knocked down a full bottle of bourbon before getting on the horse and riding it through town. Now, if he would have done this naked with a blonde wig, it would have

0: and even better. And finally, back to Florida, where a 22-year-old is in trouble for playing a prank on a police officer. He created an AI-generated video of the cop's police car being broken into and showed it to him while he was inside a sports store. Then the cop ran out to the parking lot to see his car was fine. The prankster ended up in handcuffs. It was not AI. They were real handcuffs. Well, I've got some rock trivia coming up after this quick break, so stick around. Now, did the kid think, oh, this guy looks like he has a sense of humor. I know, I'll play a trick on him. And when he sees what a funny trick it is, he'll laugh and probably pat me on the back. No.
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0: 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It's Rock Trivia on Alice's Attic with Alice Cooper.
1: Even though the Romantics were from Detroit, where did they record their hit, What I Like About You? In Florida. They had wanted to record the album at Criteria Studios, but they were pushed out by a more important band, so they recorded it in a studio in Miami Beach. The Romantics were a Detroit band. They formed on Valentine's Day, 1977, and their first show was that same night, opening for the new MC5. Great band. I've always said you can't be depressed after you're listening to What I Like About You. That song and September are the two songs you can't be depressed after. So let's hear one you all know. Everybody get up. This is a dance song. Hey!

Movie Music Madness with Alice is minutes away. And now, it's more rock. It's Alice's Attic with Alice Cooper.

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1: I'm sure most of you have seen the 2004 movie Anchorman, Legend of Ron Burgundy, starred Will Ferrell as the fictional news anchorman Ron Burgundy. Even though it was supposed to take place in 1974, several of the songs in the film were not released until 1976, but I guess that's just creative license. The song in question is Kansas' Carry On Wayward Son, which was notably on the soundtrack featuring a version performed as a medley by Kansas and Will Ferrell in character as Ron Burgundy, which basically says everything you need to know about the tone of the movie. So here's Carry On Wayward Son from Anchorman. Carry

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1: You're just minutes away from Alice's fun and freaky facts. Now, it's more music. Alice's Attic with Alice Cooper.

0: And now, Alice's Attic with Alice Cooper presents more fun and freaky facts. Take it away, Coop.
1: It's freaky fact time. Here we go. Even though they spend most of their lives in water, hippos cannot swim. The sun is 400 times wider than the moon, but also 400 times further away from the earth. So they appear to be the same size. If we were to fill the Grand Canyon with all 8 billion people on the planet, it wouldn't even fill 25%. The Japanese spider crab could grow to be bigger than a human. Actually, they have found the Japanese spider crabs to be 12 feet in length. That's a monster. And finally tonight, there is a form of massage and ballet that uses pythons to massage your body. My wife just looked up and went, yeah. Well, I'm going to take a quick break while you think about all of that, but I'll be right back with a bonus movie music madness tune, so stay right there.
0: Your teller of Detroit stories, Alice Cooper, will return after these messages.
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0: It's time for Movie Music Madness, where Alice attempts to play the soundtrack to West Side Story.
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0: But we don't let him.
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0: Movie Music Madness.
3: Let's go back to 2003 and the Jack Black classic School of Rock. Black stars as Dewey Finn, a failed rock musician who gets hired as a substitute teacher at an elite private school. His plan is to do as little as possible. His plan changes when he discovers the kids can play. During their first guitar lesson, Jack stands at the chalkboard and teaches the students the foundational riffs of rock and roll. Then he demonstrates how to play Smoke on the Water by Deep Purple, explaining it as the most important riff a beginner can learn. I guess he's not wrong. So here's Smoke on the Water from us.

0: Alice Cooper is coming up next. Alice's Attic with Alice Cooper.
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0: Welcome to the deepest confines of the mind of Alice Cooper. It's a bit dusty up here, and oh, is it cluttered. There's a memory of hanging out with John Lennon and Anne Murray at LA's The Troubadour in 73. And over here is Alice's Cortez High School locker combination. And why is there a random recollection of pre-concert pickled herring in Oslo in 2017? But amidst the mélange, there's a wealth of rock.

0: and roll tidbits and knowledge that never fails to entertain and engage. So without further ado, here's your fastidious host. It's Alice's Attic with Alice Cooper.
1: You're back with a man you trust with your musical selection, Alice Cooper. I wouldn't trust those AI algorithms. Way better having a real live rock star doing it for you. Okay, this hour, we've got an Attic classic from a Canadian band that wrote an anthem on a road trip through California, then another genius listener email, and we'll finish up with some rock trivia on a song Eddie Van Halen called Just a Stupid Thing, Just Two Chords, But Now, Music Time.
0: Alice's Attic with Alice Cooper.

On the way, Alice will have an attic classic. Right now, it's more rock. It's Alice's Attic with Alice Cooper.

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1: Five-man electrical band had been at it for years. They formed in 1963 in Ottawa, but when their label brought them to L.A. in 1970 to try to break through, it did not go the way they hoped. They would release records, but nothing happened. They were disillusioned and broke. So they decided to go on a road trip through California on Route 66. As singer Les Emerson was watching scenery from the car window, it hit him. The road was lined with so many billboards and signs, you could barely enjoy the landscape. Then he thought, who gets to put up these signs telling everybody what to do? And that, of course, turned into their first hit single, Signs. Not my favorite song, only because once you hear the punchline, you don't ever want to hear it again. The song is a great song. And then Tesla re-records it. So I got to hear it again for the rest of

my life. It's okay to not like songs. I guarantee you there are bands out there or there are disc jockeys that hate Alice Cooper songs. But they go, yeah, but you know what? Everybody loves this song. It was the same way with Pretty Woman. Roy Orbison did Pretty Woman. I heard it so many times on the radio, I couldn't stand the song anymore. And then Van Halen does it. Now I got to listen to it again, and I've got to play it on my radio show. I love Van Halen. I just hate that song. Cheryl's like that with Brown Eyed Girl. So here's the original version before Tesla got their hands on it. Signs. And the sign.

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1: Hello, Alice. My name is Brittany. Not like Britney Spears. I'm actually a dude. Oh, I have to change my whole voice on that then. Hello, Alice. My name is Brittany. Not like Britney Spears. I'm actually a dude. I don't know what my parents were thinking, but here I am. Anyway, I thought I would let you know that I also know what it's like to have a girl's name. Play some Alice Cooper, please. Peace out, Brittany Grundo. What a great name. Brittany Grundo is a sci-fi name. That's like a detective in the future. Brittany Grundo. Not Grundo. Grundo, get in here. Well, if you're a boy who has a girl's name, drop me a line at alice@aliceisattic.com. I'll be right back with some rock trivia, so don't move.
0: What? You think radio this brilliant is free? We'll be back with more amazing Alice Cooper after the break.
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1: Which Van Halen song was written as a punk rock parody with the challenge to use only two chords? Ain't Talking About Love. Here's Eddie Van Halen's own description. It was originally supposed to be a punk rock parody. It was a stupid thing to us. Just two chords. It didn't end up sounding punk, but that was the intention. He called it the lamest song I'd ever written and held on to it for months before he played it for the rest of the band. Of course, he was wrong, and it became a massive hit. So here's Ain't Talking About Love.

0: Alice will be back tomorrow at his usual time. Please stay tuned to this station. We've heard there might be a DJ doing a show from their basement. Alice's Attic with Alice Cooper.
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0: It's time once again to escape to another world where the rock is always just right. And your seasoned host is never short on stories to share. 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
3: Back to Alice's Attic on Monday, May 11th. This weekend, I finished up my Alice's Attic tour of the USA. Now I'm heading back to Las Vegas with Chris Angel. If you don't know Chris, here's all you need to know. He's one of the greatest performers in the world, and we're combining a full rock concert with Chris's Illusions simultaneously. It's exactly as insane as you think it's going to be. All the lyrics to my songs come to life and become magic. So I've got a nice hour of radio ahead for you, Cooper's Countdown from 1988, a listener email, and some birthday bashes with a guy whose name I always mispronounce. But now, let's get to the music.
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0: Every week, Cooper's Countdown is heard on great radio stations like this one. What do you got for us, Coop?
1: Let's go back to May 11th, 1988. Beetlejuice was on top of the box office. President Reagan was in Moscow for a summit with Gorbachev. And I was touring Europe live in the flesh. And these were your top five for that week. Kicking off at number five, a New Jersey band that isn't Bon Jovi or Bruce Springsteen, the Smithereens, cracked the top five with Only a Memory. At number four, Eric Clapton made it back into the charts with his Crossroads version of the classic After Midnight. Number three goes to Midnight Oil, an Australian band that was everywhere in the 80s, especially their song Beds Are Burning, one of the great records of all time, I think. Coming in at number two, our favorite wacky German Scorpions continued ruling the 80s with Rhythm of Love. And number one, song of May 11, 1988, came from America's House Band. And they even managed to knock Michael Jackson off the number one spot with this music. Talking about Cheap Trick, The Flame.

0: Alice and his Kooptastic radio show. We'll be back in a flash. Alice's Attic with Alice Cooper.
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0: Here's another dose of Alice's email on Alice's Attic with Alice Cooper.
1: Hi, Alice. My 17-year-old teenage son has been a pain in the ass for the last few years. You raised teenagers, so I'm sure you can understand. I was worried he was getting into drugs and alcohol, but now he's in a band and his whole attitude turned around. He's much more pleasant to deal with and nicer to me. I still worry about the drugs. How can I push him to stay away from that side of the music business? Loyal listener, Deborah. Some people look at it as a rite of passage. The problem is that the drugs that are out there now are so much more deadly than anything that we were involved in. In fact, I never even did drugs till later on. I drank, and I drank beer, and I was okay with that, but it was a gateway to other things. But we never had fentanyl. We never had anything as deadly as that running around. And nobody I knew did heroin. I mean, heroin wasn't even a part of the story. But I can tell you right now that there's not, and you can tell him this from me, that there's not one rock star out there that sits around going, "Wow, I'm sure glad I did drugs." Because all of us stopped. Why? Because we were dying. That's why. That's a real good reason why not to do drugs. Well, if you want me to come over and smack some sense into your children, drop me a line at alice@alicesattic.com. Don't go anywhere. We'll be right back with some birthday bashes after this.
0: There's more Alice after this.
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0: Do you share a birthday with Nikki Sixx, Elvis, Britney Spears, or Bono? Well, you're about to find out, because Alice Cooper's going to invite you to blow out the candles for some festive celebrity birthday bashes.
1: Let's see who was born on this day, May 11th, my old friend and genius artist Salvador Dali, pop star Sabrina Carpenter, Allman Brothers band member Butch Trucks, and the one and only Animal and War singer Eric Burton. How about a classic from the Animals that supposedly inspired Bob Dylan to go electric? House of the Rising.

0: There's more Alice Cooper coming sooner than later. Alice's Attic with Alice Cooper.
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But the check outside the game. 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

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Yeah, you know what? There's some that say that Tuesday is worse than Monday, which I don't get, because even if it's just incrementally closer to the weekend, it is, I guess, technically closer to the weekend. Got the Morning Rush with Mike Pesto at 6:06. Coming up next hour, more tickets for you. Gene Simmons, Lita Ford, Quiet Riot, and Sebastian Bach at Save March Center in Fresno, July 17th. And what about those tickets for Jump, America's Van Halen Experience? Well, but you know how to win those today, and today only, as we celebrate something going on today. Coming up, 6:14. I'll give you all the details after Aerosmith next. Is Bon Jovi Wanted Dead or Alive on 99.7 Classic Rock?

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0: 99.7 Classic Rock, Aerosmith, and Come Together, 614. We could come together, just let's not come together too closely today. Heat advisory in effect once again today with a high of 101 in Visalia. Record high, I believe, is 103, so probably won't hit that, but we're getting dangerously close. 64 Mooney Grove Park right now. So going to get to everything that we celebrate today coming up in about 15, 20 minutes or so. One of the things that I'll mention then, and I'll mention again now, is today is National Odometer Day. Yeah, a little doodad in your vehicle and let you know how many miles a vehicle is going that you're not supposed to roll back. And yeah, I guess it's even more difficult now than it used to be back in the day. But I want to play odometer poker with you this morning. Now, the way the game is played, if you've never played this, is you need to take a picture of your odometer. Now, in the same picture, I want to see on your vehicle the readout 99.7, so I know that you got us locked in. So in the same picture, it'll see 99.7 and the odometer reading. Whoever shows the picture with the best odometer reading based on poker will win tickets to Jump, America's Van Halen Experience, Attachie Palace Casino Resort, coming up on the 22nd. Now, if you get there right now, Facebook or Instagram, either one works, you'll see there's a video of my poker hand, which is 117,873. So in poker terms, it's a two pair. Pair of sevens and a pair of ones, and I know from poker that's not very good. If you can beat that hand, again, get to Facebook and Instagram. On that video, comment with that picture of your odometer and the radio locked into 99.7 Classic Rock. Do that before 9 o'clock this morning, and someone's going to win those tickets to Jump, America's Van Halen Experience. Now you know how to play the game.
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2: 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Traffic hazard 99 southbound at the Mountain View exit. That's a stalled vehicle on the right-hand side. Collision on Park Drive at Avenue 112 and on 198 westbound just past 16th Avenue. KRC Safety reminds you to slow for the cone zones.
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1: Today will not be known as Taco Tuesday. It will be known as Freedom Friday. But still on a Tuesday!

Well, you already know about one thing going on today, National Odometer Day. Get those pictures to me. Your odometer reading, as well as in the same picture, the fact that you locked in your vehicle to 99.7 Classic Rock, whichever picture shows the best poker hand, will win tickets to Jump, America's Van Halen Experience. Again, you've got my hand beat. I've got 117,873 miles, so car's been around the block a few times. So only two pair of sevens, pair of ones. You can beat that. So get to Facebook and Instagram and get that done today on National Odometer Day. It's also International Awareness Day. All you have to do to celebrate is just be aware of being aware. You don't even have to be aware. Just to be aware that it's a possibility to be aware on International Awareness Day. It's also National Limerick Day. And you know, I think of limericks, I think that, well, you got to change things up just a little bit. And yes. Now, I think of limericks, and the only one that comes to mind, quite honestly, is that one, there once was a man from Nantucket. And I actually looked this up. So apparently, that's not how it originally started. It actually started, there was a young man from Nantucket, and it kind of goes on from there. And if you're not familiar with it, with today being National Limerick Day, I thought today, and today only,

0: side because it is a little risque. I could give that to you this morning. So here it is, an official reading in my best English accent at 6:34 on a Tuesday morning of the ever-popular There Once Was a Young Man from Nantucket. And away we go. There was a young man from Nantucket who went down a well in a bucket. The last words he spoke before the rope broke were, "You But you had to beat me out? Yeah, that's probably a good call. Just some of the things that we celebrate, including National Limerick Day on this Tuesday, May 12th.
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2: The heat advisory continues. Good morning, South Valley. Sunny all day, getting hot again, even close to records. Highs definitely in triple digits. Stronger winds late this afternoon through the overnight hours into Wednesday. The wind will be coming out of the northwest, 15 to 20 miles per hour. On the west side of the valley, there's a wind advisory from 5 p.m. today to 8 a.m. Wednesday. Wind gusts there could get up to 40 miles per hour. Few clouds here and there, but then the big effect will be more than a 10-degree drop in temperatures for Wednesday, 80s to low 90s then for the rest of the week. For Visalia, expect a high today of 101. Today's record's 103, by the way. Overnight low of 61. For Lemoore, looking for a high of 102. Overnight low of 58 degrees. With the Central Valley's most accurate forecast, I'm KC24 Chief Meteorologist AJ Fox.
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All right, so you know how to win those tickets to see Jump, America's Van Halen Experience. 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But you know how to win those tickets coming up in about 7 minutes after Blue Oyster Cult next. 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

0: 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Going to be a great summer there at Adventist Health Amphitheater. All the great shows that they have all throughout the South Valley, honestly, with all the great concert venues we have, including Tachi Palace Casino Resort with Jump. America's Van Halen Experience is going to be on the 22nd. Still playing Odometer Poker. And I just got a call a little while ago from Alex in Visalia. He said, I'm not on social media. Can I email you my picture? I said, sure, that's fine. Gave him the email address, Pesto, P-E-S-T-O, at 997classicrock.com. Got the picture, and he's got a really good hand. He has 5 ones. Is in his odometer reading right now. So that's 5 of a kind. Unheard of. In poker, with odometer poker, it happens, though. So that is the leader, I believe, at this point. If you think you can beat 5 ones, 5 twos will be it, 3s, 4s, all the way up. One's the lowest number here. It's not like in poker, that's also an ace. So that's the lowest. 9. So obviously the best hand I can think of would be 5 or 6, possibly. 9s. If, again, you can beat 5 ones, get that picture to us on Facebook or Instagram and get that down. Also, more tickets coming up this morning right around 7:20 to see Gene Simmons, Lita Ford, Quiet Riot, Sebastian Bach at Save Mart Center July 17th. Another great concert venue here in the Valley. You want those tickets again, 7:20. I will tell you the name of 3 officially licensed pieces of merchandise the Kiss have had over the years. 2 are legit, 1 is fake. Sniff out the fake one and win. From 99.7 Classic Rock, coming up next hour.
1: 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Traffic hazard 99 southbound at the Mountain View exit. That's a stalled vehicle on the right-hand side. Collision on Park Drive at Avenue 112 and on 198 westbound just past 16th Avenue. KRC Safety reminds you to slow for the cone zone.
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Heading back to 1967 for today's Rising Rock Anthem of the Morning. What could it be? Get to it after AC/DC on the way. Billy Idol next. Here's Queen. Another one bites the dust on 99.7 Classic Rock.

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0: 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Are you ready for our Rise and Rock Anthem of the Morning?
1: Oh, yeah!
0: Certainly hope so. A little late getting to it. Today, taking you back to 1967. It was on this day, May 12th, the debut Jimi Hendrix Experience album, Are You Experienced, was released. Now, what's interesting is our Rise and Rock Anthem of the Morning, Purple Haze from Jimi Hendrix, was the very first song off that album,

the American release. On the original release, it didn't even appear on the UK album. Also, there was one album that kept it from hitting number one on the UK charts. Any idea what that album was? I'll let you know after our Rise and Rock Anthem of the Morning, 1967, Jimi Hendrix and Purple Haze on 99.7 Classic Rock.

0: 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Again, interesting that that song was the first cut, side one, off the U.S. version of the album, but didn't even appear on the original U.K. and was stopped from hitting number one by the Beatles' Sgt. Pepper's Lonely Hearts Club Band. I'm sure a few artists were blocked by the Beatles back in the day. All right, coming up at 7:20, your chance to win tickets. And I know you want to get to this show at Save Mart Center in Fresno coming up next month. Gene Simmons, Lita Ford, Quiet Riot, Sebastian Bach. Have these numbers ready. Come up right around 7:20. 1-559-622-1443. 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
1: 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Traffic hazard 99 southbound at the Mountain View exit. That's a stalled vehicle on the right-hand side. Collision on Park Drive at Avenue 112 and on 198 westbound just past 16th Avenue. KRC Safety reminds

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99.7 Classic Rock at 722. A little late getting to this, but I have those tickets for you for Gene Simmons, Lita Ford, Quiet Riot, and Sebastian Bach at Save Mart Center in Fresno, July 17th. I have three items I'm going to describe. 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You can get online. One is not, just made it up. Is it KISS cologne? If you've ever looked at pictures of Gene Simmons and Ace Frehley after a live concert and thought, man, I wish I smelled like them. Well, now's your chance with KISS cologne. Is it KISS deodorant? 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For that, you'll need officially licensed KISS deodorant. Or is it KISS scented enemas? Why just smell like KISS on the outside? We can smell like them on the inside, too.

Which one of those is not officially licensed KISS merchandise? If you think you know, call me right now and let me know at 1-559-622-1443. You'll win those concerts to see Gene Simmons, Lita Ford, Quiet Riot, and Sebastian Bach from Fresno. 1-559-622-1443. 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

0: 99.7 Classic Rock, Pete Townsend, and Let My Love Open the Door. Yeah, a bit of a tongue twister, apparently, for me. Maybe Tuesday is a tough day of the week. 729, you've got the Morning Rush with Mike Pesto. All this week, though, we've got tickets for you to check out Gene Simmons, Lita Ford, Quiet Riot, and Sebastian Bach at Save March Center in Fresno, July 17th. Every single day, I will give you three items that either are or aren't officially licensed KISS merchandise. Two actually are. One is not. Could you sniff out today's? 1-559-622-1443. 99.7 Classic Rock. Who's this?
1: Hi, my name is Rana.
0: Rana, where are you calling from?
1: Hanford, California.
0: All right, Rana in Hanford. Which one of these three is not, N-O-T, not officially licensed KISS merchandise? Is it the KISS cologne, the KISS deodorant, or the KISS scented enema?
1: I want to say the KISS scented enema.
0: I'm going to say, thank goodness, you're absolutely right. I'm not even going to speculate what that would smell like, what that would experience would feel like, so let's just not even go there, shall we? But you are going Save Mart Center in Fresno to see Gene Simmons, Lita Ford, Quiet Riot, Sebastian Bach, and maybe if you want to pitch Gene Simmons on the idea of a scented enema for KISS, well, feel free to do that.
1: Oh, no. That would be horrible, honestly.
0: Hold on, Alana. Get some more information from you. So she is now set. Not qualified, but she has won those tickets. Your chance to win coming up tomorrow morning on 99.7 Classic Rock.
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3: The heat advisory continues. Good morning, South Valley. Sunny all day. Getting hot again. Even close to records. Highs definitely in triple digits. Stronger winds late this afternoon through the overnight hours into Wednesday. The wind will be coming out of the northwest 15 to 20 miles per hour. On the west side of the valley, there's a wind advisory from 5 p.m. today to 8 a.m. Wednesday. Wind gusts there could get up to 40 miles per hour. Few clouds here and there, but then the big effect will be more than a 10 degree drop in temperatures for Wednesday, 80s to low 90s then for the rest of the week. For Visalia, expect a high today of 101. Today's record's 103, by the way. Overnight low of 61. For Lemoore, looking for a high of 102. Overnight low 58 degrees. With the Central Valley's most accurate forecast, I'm KC24 Chief Meteorologist AJ Fox.
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1: Definitely.
0: Postcards from Florida. Always love giving you this one. We'll get to it coming up at 7:45 after Ozzy Osbourne next. Led Zeppelin now. 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

0: 99.7 Classic Rock, Ozzy Osbourne and Crazy Train at 7:45. Getting up to 101 in Exeter this afternoon, 70 in Mixter Park right now. Had a couple choices with this. Could have gone with animal stories on this one because it does involve an animal, but it also took place in our favorite states. So decided to give it the postcards from Florida treatment this morning.
1: Everyone.

0: took place in Ava Maria, Florida. Kayla Burris had a little incident that took place on her front porch. What happened? Well, it's best if you actually hear it from her.
1: It started with a noise, getting louder by the second.
2: I thought somebody was breaking in because I never thought that the gators were going to enter my porch.
1: When she looked outside, two large alligators were locked in a violent fight.
2: Definitely looked like they were fighting over territory or something. It wasn't like a mating ritual that I had seen because there was blood and it had its hindquarters like in its jaws through the door.
0: We can argue about how great it is to live here in the South Valley. We have our issues as well, but we will never have an issue of gators fighting on an enclosed porch anywhere here in the South Valley, which is good news as far as I'm concerned. Also, with the story that I found, they gave all these little pointers, things to do, things not to do to make sure you don't have a run-in like with gators like that. Last item on the list, if you see a baby alligator, know the mother is close by and watching. Never handle the babies. They are not pets. Words to live by in Florida.
3: This report brought to you by Visalia Ford. An accident with minor injuries on West North at Dickinson and southbound 41 just north of Ashland, a collision. State Route 43 southbound just north of Avenue 144, another accident to watch out for. And KRC Safety reminds you to slow for the cone zone.
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Got the Morning Rush with Mike Pesto. I can't remember the last time I actually watched an episode of American Idol. Maybe it goes back to when Simon Cowell was still one of the judges, when it was still on Fox. That having been said, I wish I had been watching last night. But you know why? Coming up next hour, we get to another round of Dirty Laundry for you. John Mellencamp next, Guns N' Roses right now. 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

99.7 Classic Rock, Morning Rush with Mike Pesto. I've said it before, I'll say it again. Anytime you hear my voice, consider that an open invitation to give me a call. 1-559-622-1443 with whatever's on your mind. But to paraphrase Forrest Gump, phone calls are like a box of chocolates. You never know where

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1: You know, I just listened to Dream On, you know, by Aerosmith from you.
2: Yeah.
1: To dream on, you have to have a dream. And to have a dream, I would think you would have a hot feature in a miniskirt that would want to jump once in a while.
0: Hey, man, if that's your dream, go for it. I mean, legally go for it. Otherwise, you just have to dream about it.
1: Yeah.

0: 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Getting up to 102 as a high later this afternoon. Hotspot's probably going to be Hanford and Lemoore, if I were to guess. We'll see if any records melt away. I think we're a little far off from where the record highs are. I think 103, I think, is what I saw, but could possibly get there. Also hoping we get there with what we're doing on Facebook and Instagram this morning. Today is National Odometer Day. So take a picture of your odometer. In the same picture, make sure we also see that your radio is locked in to your vehicle, to 99.7 Classic Rock. Show us the best poker hand with the digits in the odometer. I believe the leader in the clubhouse right now is Alex in Visalia. Took a picture and sent it to me. Emailed it to Pesto, P-E-S-T-O, at 997classicrock.com. He's not on social media, so I said, sure, yeah, you go ahead and do it that way. He has five ones in his odometer. That's a tough one to beat. Not going to have that one at a poker table. If you do, I'd double-check that deck. There shouldn't be five ones in the deck. But if you can beat that, you can win tickets to Jump, America's Van Halen Experience, Attache Palace Casino Resort. Get those to Facebook or Instagram before 9 o'clock, so you have about 45 minutes to do it. That's right around the same time we'll kick off another Two for Tuesday. And if there's an artist that you want to hear a double shot from today, give me a call. Let me know. 1-559-622-1443.
1: 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An accident with minor injuries on West North at Dickinson and southbound 41 just north of Ashland, a collision. State Route 43 southbound just north of Avenue 144, another accident to watch out for. And KRC Safety reminds

0: 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And KRC Safety reminds you to slow for the cone zone.
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99.7 Classic Rock, Pink Floyd, and Run Like Hell at 8:31 on this Tuesday morning. Let's get some little dirty laundry, shall we? It has been years since I've seen 5 minutes worth of American Idol. I don't think I've seen it since it made the move to ABC. Nothing against ABC at all, just I watched when Simon Cowell was doing his thing, and stars like Carrie Underwood rose as quickly as they did, Daughtry, and a host of others. Well, Carrie Underwood, now a judge on American Idol, she got to play inner rock star last night on the season finale of American Idol when Motley Crue joined her on stage and gave everyone a little bit.

0: 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In case you missed the season finale of American Idol last night, check it out online right now.
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2: The heat advisory continues. Good morning, South Valley. Sunny all day, getting hot again, even close to records. Highs definitely in triple digits. Stronger winds late this afternoon through the overnight hours into Wednesday. The wind will be coming out of the northwest, 15 to 20 miles per hour. On the west side of the valley, there's a wind advisory from 5 p.m. today to 8 a.m. Wednesday. Wind gusts there could get up to 40 miles per hour. Few clouds here and there, but then the big effect will be more than a 10-degree drop in temperatures for Wednesday, 80s to low 90s then for the rest of the week. For Visalia, expect a high today of 101. Today's record's 103, by the way. Overnight low of 61. For Lemoore, looking for a high of 102. Overnight low 58 degrees. With the Central Valley's most accurate forecast, I'm KC24 Chief Meteorologist AJ Fox.
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Seems we have a little controversy with our contest for jump tickets. America's Van Halen Experience at Tattoo Palace Casino Resort coming up later this month. There's a post up on Facebook and Instagram, your way to get in. But you have to do it before 9 o'clock. But again, the controversy. What's that all about? Unveil what's going on and hopefully get to the bottom of it. After AC/DC next, Led Zeppelin now, Over the Hills and Far Away. 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

0: 99.7 Classic Rock, AC/DC, Hell's Bells. Going to feel like we're darn near close to that today with a high of 102 later this afternoon. Got the Morning Rush with Mike Pesto. So, Gene Simmons, Lita Ford, Quiet Riot, Sebastian Bach. They're calling it this the Rock Road Show. Invading Save March Center in Fresno, July 17th. Got tickets for you. Now, going to have more of those coming up tomorrow morning. I'll have more items for you from Kiss's catalog. Some legit, one will be made up. Figure out the made up one and win those tickets. We're not done yet. Have 10 more minutes for you to get online and possibly win tickets for Jump, America's Van Halen Experience, May 22nd, Attachie Palace Hotel and Casino. All you have to do, because today is National Odometer Day, is take a picture of your odometer and make sure in the picture we also see the radio tuned in 99.7 Classic Rock. Doing it that way just so no one is grabbing a stock photo somewhere, because we want the best poker hand with your odometer readout. So I got a couple pictures from some without the radio in the picture. So I've messaged those individuals back. I'm like, you know, I love that. I mean, you get that to me before 9 o'clock this morning, 9 minutes from now, and I like your chances. So far, Alex is our leader in the clubhouse with 5 ones in his odometer reading. You can't have a poker hand with five of a kind, but you can with odometer poker. 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Picture is up on our Facebook page right now. 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Get that to our Facebook page or Instagram before 9 o'clock this morning. And you've got those tickets for Jump, America's Van Halen Experience from 99.7 Classic Rock.
1: 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An accident with minor injuries on West North at Dickinson and southbound 41 just north of Ashland, a collision. State Route 43 southbound just north of Avenue 144, another accident to watch out for. And KRC Safety reminds you to slow for the cone zone.
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Who's going to be kicking off our Two for Tuesday? Going to do that next after BTO taking care of business on 99.7 Classic Rock.

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Do it for you every Tuesday, two for Tuesday. Something you want to hear next hour? Well, can you call? Let me know. We can do a double shot on for you. 1-559-622-1443. 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

0: 99.7 Classic Rock, Van Halen, Love Walks In, 918. Playing a little odometer poker with today being National Odometer Day for jump tickets. America's Van Halen Experience, Attachie Palace Casino Resort. So it makes sense. We just heard from Van Halen. So, got a text into our winner. Hoping he gives me a call back. What's that? Okay, this might actually be him now. 99.7 Classic Rock.
1: Hi, Mike. This is Alex.
0: Hey.
1: You asked me to give you a call?
0: Yes, sir. How's it going?
1: It's going good. How you doing?
0: Good. So I got to ask, with the odometer that you sent me the picture, did you have to drive around at all to get that other one to pop in and give you five ones on your odometer? Or was it already there and you just knew that and took the picture?
1: So I was literally on my way to work, and you said, you know, you mentioned the odometer poker, and I looked down and I'm like, I only got 4 miles to go, and I'm going to have five ones.
0: And you follow the instructions to the letter. You've got the odometer on the left hand side of the picture with the five ones, and on the right hand side, you could clearly see the radio's locked into 99.7 Classic Rock. You got those tickets.
1: Doesn't leave it.
0: You got them.
1: Woohoo! Cool. Thank you.
0: America's Van Halen Experience, Attachie Palace coming up this month on the 22nd, and because you won this round of odometer poker, the tickets are yours.
1: I appreciate it, Mike. Thank you so much.
0: You are very welcome. And what station is helping you win in more ways than one today?
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4: The heat advisory continues. Good morning, South Valley. Sunny all day. Getting hot again. Even close to records. Highs definitely in triple digits. Stronger winds late this afternoon through the overnight hours into Wednesday. The wind will be coming out of the northwest 15 to 20 miles per hour. On the west side of the valley, there's a wind advisory from 5 p.m. today to 8 a.m. Wednesday. Wind gusts there could get up to 40 miles per hour. Few clouds here and there, but then the big effect will be more than a 10 degree drop in temperatures for Wednesday, 80s to low 90s then for the rest of the week. For Visalia, expect a high today of 101. Today's record's 103, by the way. Overnight low of 61. For Lemoore, looking for a high of 102. Overnight low 58 degrees. With the Central Valley's most accurate forecast, I'm KC24 Chief Meteorologist AJ Fox.
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0: 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And this. And this. And this. Any questions?
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0: To see Gene Simmons, Lita Ford, Quiet Riot, Sebastian Bach, they're calling it the Rock Road Show, Save March Center in Fresno, July 17th. 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

Oh, two from the wall, Pink Floyd on Two for Tuesday. And morning, I'm Jonah Denz Hamilton. I hope your day got started right with our Mike Pesto. And now it's our Steve Perry and Journey on 99.7 Classic Rock that rocks.

One of those songs that gets stuck in your head all day. That's a good thing. It's a Scorpions Inner Free Ride. 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

0: ZZ Top, 99.7 Classic Rock. Gotta be looking forward to seeing them at the Savoyan Theater in August. I had this great conversation with them years ago, and talking collectible cars with Billy Gibbons, and he cracked up telling me about this prank they used to pull, stringing up T-birds in trees. And I mean Ford Thunderbirds, literally roping them and suspending them from trees. And then he autographed my copy of Motor Trend magazine. Now, the closest anyone I know has ever gotten to Jon Bon Jovi is spotting him in a grocery store in the candy aisle, but she was too shy to say hello. Oh, too bad. I hear from Jon and Van coming up.
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7: The heat advisory continues. Good morning, South Valley. Sunny all day, getting hot again, even close to records. Highs definitely in triple digits. Stronger winds late this afternoon through the overnight hours into Wednesday. The wind will be coming out of the northwest, 15 to 20 miles per hour. On the west side of the valley, there's a wind advisory from 5 p.m. today to 8 a.m. Wednesday. Wind gusts there could get up to 40 miles per hour. Few clouds here and there, but then the big effect will be more than a 10 degree drop in temperatures for Wednesday, 80s to low 90s then for the rest of the week. For Visalia, expect a high today of 101. Today's record's 103, by the way. Overnight low of 61. For Lemoore, looking for a high of 102. Overnight low 58 degrees. With the Central Valley's most accurate forecast, I'm KC24 Chief Meteorologist AJ Fox.
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Of the Black Crowes, who played before him, were in the running for this year's Hall of Fame, but didn't quite make the

0: cut this time. But some greats did make it. Phil Collins and Billy Idol. Oh, and Ed Sullivan are my favorites of the bunch. And you can watch the induction ceremony on TV in December. And I'm Jonah on the way, a 40-minute classic rock block with two birthday rockers, G. Giles, harmonica guy, Magic Dick, whose day is tomorrow, and Alex Van Halen, who celebrated on the 8th. And then a double from Motley Crue at 11.
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Oh, happy birthday in advance to Magic Dick, the harmonica guy for the Jay Giles Band, and stays tomorrow. And a 40-minute free ride has just kicked off. I got you two from Motley Crue coming up at 11. And last week's birthday boy, Alex Van Halen, now on 99.7 Classic Rock That Rocks.

0: We're doubling down all day. 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

Looks the Kill and Home Sweet Home. Two from Motley Crue on Two for Tuesday. And hi there, I'm Jonah with an Eagles masterpiece now on 99.7 Classic Rock.

Such good energy from Stevie Ray Vaughan. And a double birthday salute. Bob Seger last week and his late, great saxophone player, Alto Reed, this week on 99.7

0: Stevie and Fleetwood Mac on 99.7 Classic Rock and Landslide. With the vast number of governor candidates on the ballot, there's not a lot of talk about one of those. Just a lot of, hey, who do you think is best? There's one more debate scheduled, and that's going to be coming from the Bay Area this time, Thursday the 14th on CBS. Pre-debate is at 5 p.m. Debate follows at 5:30. And this one is especially for us undecided voters. Hey, I'm Jonah. You know who won in 2019? Well, Rock and Roll Hall of Fame-wise, Def Leppard. And hear from them coming up.
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6: The heat advisory continues. Good morning, South Valley. Sunny all day. Getting hot again. Even close to records. Highs definitely in triple digits. Stronger winds late this afternoon through the overnight hours into Wednesday. The wind will be coming out of the northwest 15 to 20 miles per hour. On the west side of the valley, there's a wind advisory from 5 p.m. today to 8 a.m. Wednesday. Wind gusts there could get up to 40 miles per hour. Few clouds here and there, but then the big effect will be more than a 10 degree drop in temperatures for Wednesday, 80s to low 90s then for the rest of the week. For Visalia, expect a high today of 101. Today's record's 103, by the way. Overnight low of 61. For Lemoore, looking for a high of 102. Overnight low 58 degrees. With the Central Valley's most accurate forecast, I'm KC24 Chief Meteorologist AJ Fox.
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0: The Offspring on 99.7 Classic Rock. You might have self-esteem, but how about anxiety? Because if you said, yeah, Jonah, that's actually good. There's this new study that says the kind of anxiety that keeps you alert can actually save you from losing 15 years of your life. And I'm talking about the worrying about diet and exercise, being prepared for just-in-case occurrences. Yeah, so much for that dismissive. Why worry? You can't do anything about what's going to happen. Oh, but yeah, you can. Hey, what's going to happen that you won't want to change is a 40-minute classic rock block. Ozzy and Heart coming up, and then two from the Rolling Stones at noon.
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The Osborne there and Golden Earring on the way. Oh, two from the Rolling Stones are coming up at noon on Two for Tuesday. And it's Heart Magic Man now on 99.7 Classic Rock that rocks.

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Doubling down with the Rolling Stones and kicking off our noon hour. And hi there, I'm Jonah. Hope you're keeping cool today. Hotter than yesterday. How are we supposed to know what season it really is? All right, got Toto for you now on 99.7 Classic Rock.

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Cheap Trick on 99.7 Classic Rock on National Odometer Day. Speaking of odometers, years ago we bought this used car from a dealer in the Bay Area that showed an odometer reading of 19,000 miles. But after a couple of months, we noticed that the front seat wasn't working right and some other things. So we got suspicious and we found out that when it changed hands earlier, it had over 100,000 miles on it. So we told the dealer that and boy, they wasted no time giving us back every cent. Always follow up on your suspicions. And I'm Jonah. Hey, we're going to get loud with

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12: The heat advisory expires later tonight. Good afternoon, South Valley. Sunshine for the rest of the day. We'll get a little increase in clouds late in the afternoon. Definitely those temperatures approaching triple digits in the hotter spots on the valley floor. Stronger winds later this afternoon through the overnight hours. Out of the northwest up to 20 miles per hour, but on the west side of the valley, gusts up to 40 miles per hour have prompted the National Weather Service to issue a wind advisory from 5 p.m. today until 8 a.m. Wednesday. A few clouds here and there for Wednesday, but the big effect is going to be more than a 10 degree drop in temperatures. And then we're going to be in the 80s to low 90s for the remainder of the week. For Tulare, expect an overnight low of 61, Wednesday's high 88, Hanford's overnight low 60, and on Wednesday also 88 degrees. With the Central Valley's most accurate forecast, I'm KC24 Chief Meteorologist AJ Fox.
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0: Brett Michaels and Poison on 99.7 Classic Rock, and it's National Limerick Day, and probably the most famous limerick of all time is the one about the man from Nantucket. And you know, Nantucket is in Massachusetts, like Boston. Yeah, Boston ready to kick off a 40-minute classic rock block, and then two from Van Halen at one. That's a good warm-up for their tribute band, Jump, America's Van Halen Experience. Going to be at Tachi Palace Hotel and Casino on the 22nd. And yeah, you still have chances every day this week with Mike Pesto to see that show for free. 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

Yeah, Van Halen two times on Two for Tuesday. And looking forward to seeing probably the best tribute to them ever, Jump America's Van Halen Experience, coming up at Tachi Palace on the 22nd. 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

It's John Mellencamp revealing himself to us. And what a great story of David Bowie and Queen being in the same studio at the same time. And of course, they got together to do this. 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

0: It's Lynyrd Skynyrd, 99.7 Classic Rock. Hey, you ever miss out on a holiday because of your schedule? You just pick another date, right? In fact, I just heard from a friend of mine says she's doing her Mother's Day with her daughters this coming weekend rather than last Sunday. Yeah, with these redos, some lucky mothers actually get to have multiple Mother's Days. I'm Jonah. Just stay cool and leave the stormy stuff up to the Scorpions coming up.
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12: The heat advisory expires later tonight. Good afternoon, South Valley. Sunshine.

0: for the rest of the day. We'll get a little increase in clouds late in the afternoon. Definitely those temperatures approaching triple digits in the hotter spots on the valley floor. Stronger winds later this afternoon through the overnight hours out of the northwest up to 20 miles per hour. But on the west side of the valley, gusts up to 40 miles per hour have prompted the National Weather Service to issue a wind advisory from 5 p.m. today until 8 a.m. Wednesday. Few clouds here and there for Wednesday, but the big effect is going to be more than a 10-degree drop in temperatures. And then we're going to be in the 80s to low 90s for the remainder of the week. For Tulare, expect an overnight low of 61, Wednesday's high 88, Hanford's overnight low 60, and on Wednesday also 88 degrees. With the Central Valley's most accurate forecast, I'm KC24 Chief Meteorologist A.J. Fox.
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You know, listening mornings is fun and can be profitable. Like getting into the Rock Roadshow, the show that's coming to Save Mart Center July 17th with Gene Simmons and Lita Ford, Quiet Riot, and Sebastian Bach. That's going to be a good show. And have fun winning with Mike Pesto in the morning. Now, he's come up with these Kiss merchandise items. You pick out the fraud out of the bunch. Like one of them this week was the Kiss commode. I'll be listening for that fun and profitability. Mornings this week, about 7:20. And you're at work with me, Jonah. Got a 40-minute classic rock block ready with Blondie to kick it off, and then a double from Twisted.

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Blondie coming after you and kicking off a 40-minute free ride for your 2 for Tuesday. Yeah, double from Twisted Sisters ready to rock you at 2. And it's the Cars on 99.7, classic rock that rocks.

Oh, that's a good shaker-upper, getting into the 2 o'clock hour on Two for Tuesday with a double from Twisted Sister. And got some emotion now from Fleetwood Mac on 99.7 Classic Rock.

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Ah, Ozzy Osbourne. You know, we've got a second full moon coming up this month. It's a blue moon on Sunday the 31st. I'm Jonah. All right, so I'm Tom Petty now on 99.7 Classic Rock.

0: The Eagles on 99.7 Classic Rock. You know, they said at one point that they were wrapping up and saying farewell with the residency at the Sphere this spring. But then they said, no, it's going to be winter of this year. Bets are on for if they will or they won't call it quits. Sadly, Van Halen had to call it quits after Eddie died. But there is this awesome tribute to them called Jump, America's Van Halen Experience. You got to see it. It's going to be at Tachi Palace Hotel and Casino on the 22nd, and you could be there for free winning with Mike Pesto mornings this week about 9:20. And I'm Jonah. Gonna have some fun with Aerosmith. They're next.
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4: The heat advisory expires later tonight. Good afternoon, South Valley. Sunshine for the rest of the day. We'll get a little increase in clouds late in the afternoon. Definitely those temperatures approaching triple digits in the hotter spots on the valley floor. Stronger winds later this afternoon through the overnight hours out of the northwest up to 20 miles per hour. But on the west side of the valley, gusts up to 40 miles per hour have prompted the National Weather Service to issue a wind advisory from 5 p.m. today until 8 a.m. Wednesday. Few clouds here and there for Wednesday, but the big effect is going to be more than a 10 degree drop in temperatures. And then we're going to be in the 80s to low 90s for the remainder of the week. For Tulare, expect an overnight low of 61, Wednesday's high 88, Hanford's overnight low 60, and on Wednesday also 88 degrees. With the Central Valley's most accurate forecast, I'm KC24 Chief Meteorologist AJ Fox.
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Under the Bridge with the Red Hot Chili Peppers on 99.7 Classic Rock. And oh, a lot of us are still up in the air about who we're going to vote for governor. And thankfully, CBS is thinking about us undecideds and giving us one more debate. That's going to be coming up on Thursday the 14th. Pre-debate's going to be at

0: 5 p.m., followed by the debate at 5:30, CBS. And I'll see if that does the trick. Otherwise, it's flip a coin time, huh? You're at work with me, Jonah, and a 40-minute class of Rock Block is ready. Molly Hatchett will kick it off. And then Blazy's got you a couple from Santana at 3. I'm picking
1: up. 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

Ride a 40-minute free ride has just kicked off with Molly Hatchett there. And here comes Blazy. He's here 3 to 6, and we got a lot of doubles for you to play, like two from Santana. And I'm Jonah Dens Hamilton. We'll get together again tomorrow for Getting Over the Hump Wednesday. Got your journey now on 99.7 Classic Rock.

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0: 99.7 Classic Rock. Two for Tuesday, continuing on this Tuesday afternoon. Thanks for joining me on the Blaze Show. A couple from Queen kicking things off for me. As I know the rule here in the South Valley, don't talk about the heat, but we have had an unexpected couple of days of triple digits. High tomorrow should only be about 88 or 89, so some relief on the way. Uncommonly hot for mid-May here in the South Valley. All right, thanks for rocking through a work day with me. We're going to keep it going around the corner and continue doing some double shots at the top of the hour.
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0: It's Queen on the Blaze's show, rocking out of a Tuesday workday and another heat advisory. That continues until 8 o'clock tonight. The good news, we will cool down to a high of 89 tomorrow afternoon here in the South Valley. 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
1: 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In the South Valley, there's pallets on the roadway on Avenue 280 and Road 76 Visalia. Tire tread in the middle lanes of southbound 99 just north of the Avenue 384 off-ramp Kingsburg. Collision North Acres and West Riggin Visalia. Two vehicles tied up 15th Avenue at Hanford Armona Road, Hanford. And two collisions up northeast Jensen at South Pullman and East Manning at South Zediger Fresno. That's traffic. I'm Mike O'Neill.
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1: Laser Show rocking you on this 12th day of May 2026. And you think about the year 2026. The graduating class of 2001 is having their 25th high school reunion this year. I mean, 2001 was a movie. They made 2001 A Space Odyssey one time. That used to be the future. And now a 25-year high school reunion. By the way, 22 years ago, a firefighter named Alan Kent helped deliver a young baby named Chloe Huddle because her mother was going through a medical emergency. So Alan was the first to ever hold that baby. He's now retired, just flew across the country to witness Chloe's college graduation. Here they are.
2: Well, I heard Stacy upstairs screaming, and I was like, I think we're going to have a baby.
3: Alan was the first person to hold me, and we've had a special bond ever since.
2: Stacy, after the birth of Chloe, stopped by the station. We started making a connection, and Stacy wanted that connection to continue.
3: There is so much hope in the world and goodness in the world, even in a heartbroken world.
2: In our line of work, you know, we don't usually have all the time good things happen. To have something as great as this was, and then to continue out throughout the years to watch her grow. That's been that connection, that bond throughout the years.
1: Yeah, I wanted to share that clip in honor of all of you who are first responders or work at hospitals. Thank you so much for what you do and their lifelong story. 22-year-old graduating from college and the firefighter who helped

deliver her. Hey, coming up, have you heard about maxing things in your life to live a better life? There's a guy who lives by Jimmy Buffett maxing. He'll tell you about it coming up.

0: 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And this. And this. And this. Any questions?
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1: Well, I'm sure you know I'm all about positivity here on The Blaze Show. If you are positive, stay positive. Have positive people around you. Nicely avoid the negative.

0: positive people in your life?
1: You will find that it maximizes your life. And some people call it maxing. And there's a social media trend going on right now called Jimmy Buffett maxing. I don't believe in all these social media trends, but I thought I'd hear this guy out. He lives by, well, the way Jimmy Buffett did.
2: You need to start Jimmy Buffett maxing. Jimmy lived every day to the absolute fullest. He built an empire off the things he loved, like music. He enjoyed the little things, like sunshine, the ocean, margaritas, friends, music. He didn't let the little things worry him. And most importantly, he built a life that felt like a 24/7 vacation.
1: Yeah, taking those simple pleasures. Always some good time music. I mean, the sun shines when you listen to Jimmy Buffett songs, doesn't it? Even on a gray day. I feel the same way about the classic rock we play. Back to it next.
3: 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In the South Valley, tire tread in the middle lanes of southbound 99 just north of the Avenue 384 off-ramp Kingsburg. Couple of collisions, Kansas at 10 and a half Avenue, south of Hanford. Two vehicles tied up 15th at Hanford Armona Road, Hanford. And a couple up northeast central at South Bethel Fresno and East Jensen at South Pullman. That's traffic. I'm Mike O'Neill.
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5: The heat advisory expires later tonight. Good afternoon, South Valley. Sunshine for the rest of the day. We'll get a little increase in clouds late in the afternoon. Definitely those temperatures approaching triple digits in the hotter spots on the valley floor. Stronger winds later this afternoon through the overnight hours out of the northwest up to 20 miles per hour. But on the west side of the valley, gusts up to 40 miles per hour have prompted the National Weather Service to issue a wind advisory from 5 p.m. today until 8 a.m. Wednesday. Few clouds here and there for Wednesday, but the big effect is going to be more than a 10 degree drop in temperatures. And then we're going to be in the 80s to low 90s for the remainder of the week. For Tulare, expect an overnight low of 61, Wednesday's high 88, Hanford's overnight low 60, and on Wednesday also 88 degrees. With the Central Valley's most accurate forecast, I'm KC24 Chief Meteorologist AJ Fox.
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0: 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Tom Petty, American Girl from the early years of that band. 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May 22nd, that's a week from this Friday, at the Tachi Palace Hotel and Casino. 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
1: Rumors spread around in that Texas town, about to check outside the game. You know what I'm talking about. Just let me know if you wanna go to that whole mile on the range. They got a lot of nice girls.

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1: Two for Tuesday, the Blazer Show with a couple from The Who, both from the amazing Who's Next album. Many people ask me that are getting back into vinyl or maybe getting into vinyl for the first time, what's a great album to get if I'm getting into vinyl? And that one, The Who's Next. You can't find a bad track on that album. All right, another double shot coming up for you next hour, but let's just keep rocking through the end of this Tuesday. I know it's a hot one. Heat advisory through 8 o'clock tonight. This is not headline news. Vin Diesel says a Fast and Furious show is in the works. Technically, he pointed at a TV and grunted cars, but you get the point. There's a movie in the works about the early days of MTV. It promises a lot of surprises, like the M once standing for music. Leo has been the Pope for a year. You can tell he's Americanized the Vatican because there's a neglected wave runner in the front yard. And an Oasis documentary is coming to theaters. It depicts Oasis as you've rarely seen them before. Together. This is not headline news for the Blazy Show. 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

0: 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Hey, if you want to get free tickets to see Gene Simmons, Lita Ford, Quiet Riot, and Sebastian Bach, that's going to be a fun show. It's called The Rock Road Show. It's going to be July 17th at the Save Mart Center. 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
1: 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In the South Valley, there's a car fire on North Spruce at 198 northeast of Exeter. There's tire tread in the middle lanes of southbound 99 just north of Avenue 384 off-ramp in Kingsburg. Collision at Spruce at State Route 65 Lindsay. Another Kansas at 10 and a half Avenue south of Hanford. Two vehicles tied up 15th Avenue at Hanford Armona Road, Hanford. And up north, wide open and clear for your drive. That's traffic. I'm Mike O'Neill.
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1: Thanks for being with me again on The Blasey Show today. I've been watching American Idol all season long. Hannah Harper ended up winning last night. All of the finalists extremely talented. They had a lot of special guests during the three-hour premiere of American Idol last night. Vince Neil and Motley Crue performed with Carrie Underwood last night. Last time Motley Crue was on tour, there was some talk that they were not performing live. I won't get into that whole soap opera, but Vince Neil did sing live last night. Here's how some of it sounded. You know.

There's Carrie. Tommy Lee on piano. There were times that Vince was either ahead of the beat or behind it. Take a listen to this. Just one more night, and I'm coming off this long and winding road. A little ahead of it there.

0: there was a lyric coming up that they had the crowd sing and Vince didn't sing it. You'll know which one it is.
1: When we got this band, how we need it. Needed it was a laugh.
0: Here it comes.
1: Years gone by, same week.
0: All right. Rocking it out last night. Good for Motley Crue. Congratulations to Ann Harper. This is the Blaze Show. Glad you're with me today.

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99.7 Classic Rock with the guy about to go into the Rock and Roll Hall of Fame later this year, Billy Idol. Hey, thanks for being with me this afternoon on The Blazy Show as we near the end of another workday and heat advisory until 8 o'clock tonight. Luckily, we'll only be a high of 89, which is kind of the normal range for this time of year in the South Valley. We've had a freakish triple-digit couple of days here. Let's get back into rocking your Tuesday afternoon. Here's Zeppelin on 99.7 Classic Rock.

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Huh? Huh?

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1: Always the best classic rock here on The Blazer Show. Speaking of classic, the Pentagon released over 100 UFO files. And as I said yesterday, it's never what you think it's going to be. You know, many believe that they are as exciting as a bad episode of The X-Files.
2: Scully?
3: Yes, Mulder?
2: They released the UFO files.
3: Finally, we'll see what we've long suspected.
2: Wait, is this all there is?
3: This is the file dump.
2: This is the dump.
3: Pictures of white dots.
2: And this video of a white dot moving in gray clouds.
3: I think that's an Asteroids video game.
2: Wait, here's something that was sent to J. Edgar Hoover. It's a blue light with an orange fringe shaped like a saucer.
3: I've seen that before. Pretty sure that's an ELO album cover.
2: Well, that was disappointing.
3: So was the revival of the X-Files.
2: Now that was a dump.
4: The truth is still out there.
5: 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Car fire on North Spruce at 198 northeast of Exeter. There's tire tread sprinkled in the middle lanes of southbound 99 just north of the Avenue 384 off-ramp Kingsburg. Collision, two vehicles still tied up 15th Avenue at Hanford-Armona Road, Hanford. And up north, it's still an active site, East Olive, just east of DeWolf, Fresno. That's traffic. I'm Mike O'Neill.
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7: The heat advisory expires later tonight. Good afternoon, South Valley. Sunshine for the rest of the day. We'll get a little increase in clouds late in the afternoon. Definitely those temperatures approaching triple digits in the hotter spots on the valley floor. Stronger winds later this afternoon through the overnight hours. Out of the northwest up to 20 miles per hour, but on the west side of the valley, gusts up to 40 miles per hour have prompted the National Weather Service to issue a wind advisory from 5 p.m. today until 8 a.m. Wednesday. A few clouds here and there for Wednesday, but the big effect is going to be more than a 10 degree drop in temperatures. And then we're going to be in the 80s to low 90s for the remainder of the week. For Tulare, expect an overnight low of 61, Wednesday's high 88, Hanford's overnight low 60, and on Wednesday also 88 degrees. With the Central Valley's most accurate forecast, I'm KC24 Chief Meteorologist AJ Fox.
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